You need people like me. You need people like me so you can point your fucking finger and say, that's the bad guy. Well, that makes me good. You're not good.

0: 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Fuck the haters. I'm gonna do this to the death, my brother. And I'm here for you, my brother. You get me? BXD for life. GGF, la familia.
1: Yeah.

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1: 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You're killing it, bro.
2: Drag.
1: Well connected.
2: Drag.
1: Street respected. Certified. Yeah. Bona fide. Yeah. Holding this charge. Bigger than Skahega.

Yeah, Afro, yeah. Shout out my people, Portugal, woo. Porto, Dano, yeah. Yaga, yaga, yo, yo. Afro, yeah. Life Force, watch out.

0: in them. You're not. You're not. No, no.
1: Even if you'd like to be.
0: No, you. You complete me.
2: Yo.

0: Why? Is your music so violent and misogynistic? Don't you think that it promotes violence and objectifies women as being sexual objects?
1: It's a fictional representation of my life. If people try to emulate what I rap about, why does that make me guilty? Nobody blames Bruce Willis for all the people he killed in Die Hard. What about Denzel? Nobody blames him for all the kilos he sold in American Gangster. Or all the money stolen in the world so far. Nobody blames Robert De Niro just because he did that in Heat. Anyway, enough with the stupid questions if I rap what I live or if I live what I rap about. I just appreciate what life offers me and make movies. And I'm about to release my masterpiece.
2: Fala aí, patrão!

think when you're older, what gets hard is that you forget how to take things as they come. And sometimes, the things that do come, more than anyone should have to take.

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A woman's test in life is material. A man's test in life is a woman. Men have nice cars, not because they like nice cars, because they know women like nice cars. And a woman comes and says, ooh, nice Porsche.

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You can slip, you can slide, you can run, but you can't hide. Nobody gets out alive. Nobody gets out alive.

0: 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I don't give a shit about anybody.
1: Hey.

0: cai sozinho.
1: Those who don't appreciate life do not deserve life. Deserve life. Deserve life. 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

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Twitter.com/Hernando Silva. Yeah, my nigga.

0: Yo, Scolari, Scolari, Scolari. Hey, Gorilla Gang, PCA, shout out, you know what I mean, yeah. Hey, how God, he said shout out.
1: Kaiser on the track.
0: Hey, bitch, before they know, first time. You know what I'm saying, bro? Gang, gang, gang, gang. Scolari, Scolari.

material, even the success, and like the things that you put, you place your importance on, never can satisfy you and ever make you happy, because they never end. There's never, you can never, there's no amount of money that will ever make you stop if money is what you care about. You'll keep going.

0: You talk about your own brokenness and woundedness mm-hmm. that you came from. And many men are broken, you know, suffering from either absentee father or not a great relationship mm-hmm. with their father. And there are many men who look at you and the work that you've done, and you become a hero, and heroes are important to us. They elevate us, they inspire us, they give us hope. And vicariously
1: what is the definition of a hero?
0: Well, a hero is someone that elevates your soul by giving you a model of the better part of us as human beings. Filho dos estrelas, só tem de brilhar. 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

0: tem de brilhar. 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
1: Our deepest fear is not that we are inadequate. Our deepest
2: fear is that we are powerful beyond measure. It is our light, not our darkness, that most frightens us. Your playing small does not serve the world. There is nothing enlightened about shrinking so that other people won't feel insecure around you.
1: We ask ourselves, who am I to be brilliant? Actually, who are you not to be?
2: We were all meant to shine as children do. It's not just in some of us, it's in everyone. And as we let our own light shine, we unconsciously give other people permission to do the same.
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10: Yeah.

0: Smoke some, drink some.
1: Música chill.
0: Smoke some, drink some.
1: Eu e os meus.
0: Smoke some, drink some. Yeah.
1: Small circle.
0: Smoke some, drink some. Smoke some, drink some.
1: With no new
0: smoke
1: niggas.
0: Some, drink some.
1: Os puros.
0: Smoke some, drink some.

Jimmy, I see you. Your next one, baby. All right now. Rez, we going in, boy?

0: provar.
1: So it's not enough just to show the absence of evidence. There's an absence of evidence for God, as criminologists will tell you. Absence of evidence is not evidence of absence. And I think that's enough to refute naturalism tonight.

touch your knee. There's a mother she left. I've seen a new body. So this is what she got. Leave. So this is what she got. Leave.